0: musste sehr laut lachen.
1: Programm sprung aus den Wolken, and a track which you and I would call Wort, but the Germans would call Water. That's between them and their consciences, if you ask me. This is how it goes.

Detroit and Atari, Joe Fantan, Urban Radio, Keep Music, Mexican Patents.

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My parents tried every trick in the book, from speech therapists to child psychologists. They even tried bribery.

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My school reports that I showed no interest, a disruptive influence. 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And when they finally expelled me, it didn't mean a thing.

0: stopped what she was doing. 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She stared. She had the facial grimacing. And then the psychiatrist was saying, Julie, Julie, can you hear me? Can you open your eyes? Can you stick out your tongue? And all of a sudden, Julie struck out.
1: The November day I came home. The Christmas decorations were already up. Spray on snow, colored flashing lights, and an artificial tree that played Silent Night over and over again. My parents welcomed me with loving arms that within an hour were back at each other's throats. Normal happy childhood back on course. Batteries not included.

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Oh, but it's littered with dead raccoons. It's like a hurricane.

0: our society. Stay tuned.
1: And today's world, women play an important role in different societies, especially the women journalists engage intensive activities to direct society. These journalists go to the front lines in very difficult and even world-like conditions and reflect hot news from government that ignore human rights to the people of the world. Talk to women to broadcast the hope they have for their future generation through the radio. Now our radio show is dedicated to the role of women's journalists in society. On the first, Jenny says, the journalist must first think and know his right to be guided by the community.
2: I think it is that you can speak out what you think is important and you can stand for your rights and that you can make that visible for other people. I hope that they can also speak free in the future and stand for their rights, as basically the same as I said before, just that it still will be there. And also that in countries where people can speak out what they want to, that they also can do it in a few years.
1: Young journalist Antonia, who has been a radio speaking singer, she emphasized the issue of journalists in the community. Every journalist works with a better hope for tomorrow.
3: Role of the journalists in society. Well, I think journalists are very important to keep society informed about what's happening and to prepare society to better discuss and better form opinions on an actual basis, to have good discussions and meaningful discussions about how they want society to be. Well, I think all parts of society are sort of important for the women, so I think also journalists should probably report about all the different aspects of society, because they all, if it is the economy or if it is how we talk to each other or if it is violence, it's all thing women. And I think it's very helpful for journalists to have hope, to be able to also talk about maybe how things can become better. So not only to criticize, but also to give ideas about how things can be improved.
1: Rui Trulli, long-standing Loud and Loud voice on the radio. She has been working on the radio to reflect on the news, and journalists see the eyes of the people and see hope for the everyone and the sense of the freedom.
4: Journalists have a very important role in the society because we are the eyes of the people that can see so far. Also, we are like a loop that search for information, treat them and to make them public for people, which means we are the prolonged eye of the masses. The role of a journalist is very important because it informed, not only sensibilized, also have very important political role. Hope is less fight, less war in the world. Like actually the world seems to be very sad because we are living hopeless, frustrate the less strongest. Hope is that people stop frustrating us as people, as masses. We want to live and breathe good, just to be free, I mean.
1: Although the world today is moving rapidly with the new effect of the information technology in the social media and artificial intelligence sectors, the role of the journalist in the society in reflecting on the issues is considered extremely important, valuable.
5: That is all for the role of journalists in our community today, but we'll continue with more and more after this short commercial break.
6: Machen auch dir die Kriege in der Welt Angst? Du kannst nicht schlafen, weil du an die Wahlergebnisse in Sachsen-Anhalt denkst? Die Erderwärmung lässt dich verzweifeln? Das muss nicht sein. 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

0: Kollegen, weil eigentlich sind die schon gerade im Magen hier.
1: I guess it's some kind of like piano. Also birds. Yeah, true. Birds could also give you hope, you know.
2: Donc si je comprends bien, vous, en plus de ça, vous, c'est les éléments de la nature qui vous donnent de l'espoir.
1: Because you know, as long as there are birds, you can survive. Like if you're in a place where you're not quite sure if it's conducive for human habitation, yeah.
2: Le son du lac, de l'eau du lac, et la nature, les feux du lac.
3: Yeah.

0: In times like this, it can feel easier to focus on what divides us. Different opinions, different struggles, different lives. But history has always shown that people move forward not alone, but together. Hope begins to grow the moment we remember that we are connected. Unity does not mean we all think the same way. It means we choose to listen before judging. It means helping a neighbor, supporting a friend, or standing beside someone who feels forgotten. Small acts of kindness may seem ordinary, but together they become powerful. Every community carries unseen burdens. Some people are fighting loneliness, others are carrying grief, uncertainty, or fear about the future. Yet, even in difficult moments, there is strength in knowing someone cares enough to stand with you. When people come together with compassion and purpose, change becomes possible. Streets become safer, voices become stronger, futures become brighter. Hope is not something we wait for. It is something we build through understanding, courage, and through each other.
1: L'espoir, c'est pas quelque chose qu'on attend. 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

0: I'm not a ragamuffin. 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

0: Are you okay?
1: Me?
0: Yes.
1: I'm great. I'm just watching you.
0: Do you know that I'm crazy?
1: Are you crazy? Are you really crazy?
0: I'm 100% crazy.
1: I don't think you're crazy.
0: I'm not lazy. I'm totally mad. Why am I mad? I don't believe God is normal. God is not normal. God is mad. I'm sure God is mad.
1: Why?
0: Eh?
1: Why?

way you educated yourself about music, which most guys don't do today, is they don't have those album covers to read. They have to actually literally go and find vinyl, some old and old. 9 times out of 10, it's all old vinyl. But if they think enough about reading the liner notes about who produced, not just who produced, but who wrote these songs, you know, because usually all this different stuff, as you're reading these liner notes, that's how you got educated about.

times. In moments, you will no longer seek communication with each other or your superfluous users. You will each be part of me, together.

0: convinced he's going to be abducted by aliens. That by taking someone to the abduction site, he won't be abducted himself.
1: That he's following orders from alien voices in his head.
0: Yes.
1: Well, that's an interesting spin on the Nuremberg defense.
2: Feminine.
1: Which explanation is this?

afraid, then they can keep you silent. And if they can keep you silent, they can control you.